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0: 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The patient states the attacker is in Unit 292. 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

0: 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We got a two-car TA fire out. I'll give you a head count of patients in a second.
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0: 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Do you have a unit number for us?
1: 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We'll see if we can get you a unit number. Engine 72. 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
1: 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The UCAT is recommending rescue 98, rescue 18, and then EMS 15 and battalion 12.
0: Metro, you can, EMS at their discretion. I don't need a battalion chief. It's just three minors involved in a traffic accident, minor, all three.

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Nobody's living here.

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1: U103 was a hang-up. The cell site hits towards the rear of that address. And nothing further.
0: 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We'll call it a false.
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We're on scene at 15155 West Sherman Way. We don't find an auto fire. Do you have a better location or a callback?

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That's from Topanga IC, Task Force 105, Engine 72. Going to remain on scene for a 1 hour overhaul. We'll take back the TAC

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0: 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We have a rubbish fire near the train track. 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

0: 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Can you advise DWP we have some fire damage to pole number 406996M in front of 14600 Titus?
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Question from Rescue 881. We made contact with the reporting party. His girlfriend is in the train tracks. We have no access to that. He's going to attempt to bring the patient out.

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All companies shall maintain radio watch and write down all incident information. 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

sources in the field. 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

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Can you check the callback? We spoke with somebody here at the house. Nobody is claiming to be assaulted, and there's no patient outside.

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1: 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We're speaking with LAPD now. 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
0: 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Engine 93 and Rescue 84, advisory can show you on scene.

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1: 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Eagle Ridge Lane, cross of Eagle Ridge Way, incident 4026. Rescue 81. Rescue 81, respond to the sick person at 8762 Langdon Avenue. Cross of Parthenia, apartment 107, incident is 4035.

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1: 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Engine 73. 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
1: 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Incident is 4042.
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It's going to be to the fall at 4157 Elman Drive, across of Greenbrier, incident 4042. 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
0: 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Engine 93, the patient states they are not able to meet. They are down in the unit. Force entry as needed.
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0: 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Rescue 84, assist engine 93 on scene to the fall at 4157 Ailman Drive, cross of Greenbrier, incident 4042.
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2: 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Disregard our last traffic and reattach Rescue 84 in our place.
0: 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Rescue 84, you have been reattached with Engine 93 to the fall at 4157 Ailman. Rescue 84, you're reattached. 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

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Flight 474, Rescue 98, respond to the fall at 10042 Commerce Avenue, apartment number 23, incident 4073.

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0: 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Can you show us transporting to Hospital 370?
1: Rescue 84, transporting 370. Engine 77, can we show you en route to your auto fire, westbound 210 at Latuna Canyon?

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1: Engine 77 is reported to be at the westbound 210 freeway at Latuna Canyon. The comments state just east of Latuna Canyon exit.
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0: Metro, engine 77 on scene, westbound 210 freeway, just east of Laguna Canyon, unable to locate.
1: 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We have nothing further.

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It's going to be at the intersection of Bluffside and Riverton. 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

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There's going to be a fall. They're doing construction on the premises in case you get another alarm.

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1: 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Engine 75, you can now discontinue. 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
2: 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We're at the intersection of McClay and 3rd. We don't see any San Fernando PD. Do you have a better location?
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1: 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Intersection, Van Owen, and Shoup. 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

0: 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High Force 88, medical alert, 5321 Willis Avenue.
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0: 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On scene of this transformer fire, there's no active fire, but we have a long sheet of plastic, approximately 75 feet, hanging on the power lines, and we do have downed wires pole to pole in this alley behind the address. We'll need DWP.
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1: 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Engine 73, traffic, intersection of Van Owen Street and Reseda Boulevard.
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Rescue 75 with Light Force 87, chest pain 9356, Ruffner Avenue, across.

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